little story with you. Hallelujah. I was down in 42nd Street, Times Square, New York. One day, and I saw this crowd of folk just standing on the sidewalk, and Reverend Mobley, they was laughing and just having a good old time. They were just laughing at this fella that was walking by. And I wondered why they were laughing at him and why they were so demonstrative about it. And when I looked at the brother as he was walking by, he had a big old sign on the front of his chest in big red letters that said, "I'm a fool for Jesus." And they were laughing.

Let me be a fool for Jesus. I wish I had some church folk to talk back to me in here tonight. And I went up to that brother and I said, sir, what is it that makes you so fanatical about giving God glory and giving God praise? What makes you come out here on 42nd Street and wear a sign around you? And he said, sir, when I woke up this morning, I had eyes to see. He said, when I got out the bed, I had the activities of my limbs. And when I stood up, I realized that the blood was yet running warm in my veins. And I just come out here to be a witness to tell the Lord I'm glad and I'm grateful for just one more day. I could have been dead and gone and sleeping in my grave. But I'm grateful. Anybody here grateful for one more day? Anybody here glad for one more day? Clap your hands and praise the Lord. We thank you, Lord.

I will bless the Lord at all times. His praise shall continually be in my mouth. My soul shall make its boast in the Lord. The humble shall hear of it and be glad. Oh, magnify the Lord with me, and let us exalt his name together.

0: Jesus said, "I am the bread of life. He who comes to me will never go hungry, and he who believes in me will never be thirsty." Our Daily Bread. 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
1: 耶稣说，我就是生命的粮，到我这里来的必定不饿，信我的永远不渴。灵命日粮。本节目是由真理文化传播基金会与佳音电台联合制作，李芳主持。
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2: Exodus chapter 20, verses 8 through 17 and 20 through 21. Remember the Sabbath day by keeping it holy. 6 days you shall labor and do all your work, but the seventh day is a Sabbath to the Lord your God. On it you shall not do any work, neither you, nor your son or daughter, nor your male or female servant, nor your animals, nor any foreigner residing in your towns. For in 6 days the Lord made the heavens and the earth, the sea, and all that is in them, but he rested on the seventh day. Therefore, the Lord blessed the Sabbath day and made it holy. Honor your father and your mother, so that you may live long in the land the Lord your God is giving you. You shall not murder. You shall not commit adultery. You shall not steal. You shall not give false testimony against your neighbor. You shall not covet your neighbor's house. You shall not covet your neighbor's wife, or his male or female servant, his ox or donkey, or anything that belongs to your neighbor. Moses said to the people, "Do not be afraid. God has come to test you, so that the fear of God will be with you to keep you from sinning." The people remained at a distance while Moses approached the thick darkness where God was. Living Out God's Love, written by Tim Gustafson. Brandon's father was dying of cancer in his 50s. Wanting to help, Brandon talked his parents into moving in with him so he could assist them. His dad loved the tropics, but could no longer travel. So Brandon got creative. He landscaped a pond behind his house, stocked it with fish, and installed a waterfall that tumbled over rocks. He trucked in 3 loads of beach sand, added banana trees, lights, and tiki torches.

0: porches and built an awning for shade. His dad spent his last days enjoying a backyard island paradise. Brandon's actions reflect the kind of harmony between parents and children envisioned in Exodus 20. There, God, through Moses, instructed the children of Israel, "Honor your father and your mother, so that you may live long in the land the Lord your God is giving you." That directive grows out of the commands to love and respect our Heavenly Father, and bridges to the last five commands, which instruct us how to love and respect our fellow human beings. Don't murder. Don't commit adultery. Don't steal. Don't lie. Don't covet. Honoring parents might come easily for some. For others, it's extremely difficult. There's too much pain and distrust. Old wounds refuse to heal. We can commit them to God our Father, who understands that pain. He enables us to live in His love. Let's pray. Dear Heavenly Father, teach us to honor others with sacrificial love, even when relationships are painful or complicated. Heal our wounds and empower us to reflect your commands through acts of grace and care. In Jesus' name we pray. Amen.
1: As you go about your day, reflect on these questions. What does it mean for you to honor your parents? What obstacles might you face to do that?